0: Thème Radio.
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0: C'est l'aube à l'antenne.
2: Good morning, everybody. How are you all today?
3: Great.
4: We're fine.
3: Super.
2: That's good to hear. Now come on in and let's begin our day.

0: Is there a special reason, Miss Mary?
1: Oh, yes. Somebody is having a birthday.
2: A birthday? Who is it? Jamie? Is it you?
3: Not me. Not today, anyway.
2: Daniel? Is it you?
4: Not me.
2: Michelle?
5: It's not my birthday.

0: want are you?
1: I'm fine. Is that the treat, Miss Mary? Are we going to have a birthday party for Jonathan?
2: No.
3: Oh. Oh, we're going to have a birthday party for all of you.